0: Today FM. I wonder what Irish actor that song is about. Maybe it's Paul Mescal, is it? Maybe it's Liam Neeson. Maybe she wrote that song about Chris O'Dowd, maybe.
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5: 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With Dara Quilty on Today FM.
0: Where we play whatever was playing when you were 17 years old. And indeed, maybe you were a man-child. Maria's making the decision today. Hi, Maria. Welcome.
6: Hi, Dara. How are you?
0: Welcome, welcome, welcome. Maybe it was, maybe it's Andrew Scott the song is about.
6: Maybe.
0: I sense it's about an Irish actor. I just can't seem to. It's cryptic. I can't seem to. We have a lot of great. Cillian Murphy.
6: Oh, Cillian Murphy.
0: Maybe Man-Child, the song. She wrote that. I know. Maria, how's your day going today? Where are you listening?
6: Good, in Galway.
0: Okay, well, unlucky last weekend. I was in Galway last weekend watching Limerick and Galway. I was in Kinvara and was sad for everybody. Do you have any skin in

0: The song's done. There we go. Resetting the text. If you want to go and see Westlife, the residency at 3 Arena, now's the time. Text the word tickets. 087-4100-102, followed by your name. I've reset the clock. I'm going to call back someone at random in a matter of seconds. This is a pair of tickets for the September 10th, the opening show. 13 nights at 3 Arena in Dublin. Westlife, the residency, this September. Two tickets on the line now.
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0: Well, this winner is going to be chosen at random, so best of luck. Best of luck if you've texted.

Amber. It's called My Body Isn't Ready. You're listening to Today FM and 40 minutes into the All-Ireland final in Croke Park. Mayo have taken a 4-point lead currently. Mayo, a goal and 12 points to Kerry's, a goal and 8 points. 15 points to Mayo, 11 points to Kerry as it stands. Obviously a very fast-moving game, you can imagine. However,

That sound could mean a lot of things. And when something's going wrong at home, the hardest part can be figuring out what the problem actually is. At Thumbtack, you can upload a voice message or a photo, and our AI-powered search will help diagnose your project. 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Hire the right pro today.

0: 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Enjoy the celebrations if you are a Mayo fan. And stick around because the brilliant Shelley Gray, she's here with the Music Love from 7. And between now and then, it's your chance to catch up with any of the fun you may have missed across the week on the airwaves here at Today FM. 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
3: Hello, good evening, and welcome to Primetime. Well, look, you may have heard the news that the National Lottery has removed two balls, number 46 and 47, from the lotto draw. We've been out and about in Primetime asking people for their reaction.
4: I'm devastated.
2: Yeah.
4: Yeah, I can't believe it.
2: Why?
4: I picked 46 every week.
2: Okay.